to me as the train goes by. Clear the thistles and brambles, whistle didn't he ran.

say it smells like rain today. 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

0: miserable. 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

0: Yeah.
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0: Yeah, I'm playing in a band called Spoost. Yeah. To me, it's like when the music starts, it's like I go deep in some kind of way. We all go deep, I feel. We walk around in some kind of old house. Maybe it's my grandfather's, my father's family's old house, something like that is fundamental. Finding stuff in the walls, and maybe an old gun or something that was used in the war, and I don't know what's going to happen there, but just keep on finding, not knowing what really is happening behind the curtain, and just keep on walking through these old walls and playing and singing and getting depressed and being happy at the same time, just finding all these kind of energies around there. You have to just be on the surface. Maybe it's just keep building the house. Yeah, it's like that. And at some point, maybe within an hour or two, maybe you got that.

bird is one of them. It's coming out of the air. It's probably the biggest in the street. It's called... What you hear follows is quite many... What you hear follows is quite many... Well, it's pure suggestion to human aggression. But thoroughly, this movie deals with the aspects of life in all ways.

silver bowl, which rocks gently on the back of an immense blue-green tortuga. And the tortuga's scaly feet are firmly placed on the topmost of seven craggy mountains which arise from a vast and arid plain of drifting, fetid yellow dust. And the plane is balanced precariously on the top of a small, thin, green acacia tree, which grows from the snout of a giant blood-red ox with 50 eyes that breathes flame the color of the midnight sky. And the ox's hooves are firmly placed on a single grain of sand, which floats in the eye of Bahamut like a mote of dust. No one has ever seen Bahamut. Some think it's a fish. Some think it's a newt. All we know is that the lonely Bahamut floats endlessly through all time and all space with all of us and everything

0: 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Everything is gonna be cheaper. Our new market called Kotowice.
1: Super special one.
0: Not the antelopes 24 hours a day. You don't have meat, but you have carrots for 5 bucks per one on me. There is like tons of stuff. We found everything. I don't know where did we find it. Where did we find it? We didn't find it. We don't have anything actually here. But everything is expensive. Fucking engineers. You can come around with your friends, baby. You can eat them here. But you have to get around. You don't have anything. Fuck off! That was the... Fuck off!

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They color code their children and think it's gay to have friends. I can't believe that I came here. They never make women come here. They have no real talent, but they sing all fucking day here.

0: I think it's time that I admit you're just my type, do you get it? So I gotta ask, do you like the girl in red? And goddamn, things are getting way out of hand. And in the background there's a baby grand hyping me up, so I just stood there and said,
1: get into it.
2: You know, I really like you, but are you like, you know...
0: She walks away and laughs, and I feel like an ass. So then I go back home, I don't check my phone. I woke up the next day, a DM said, hey, it was the girl from the

0: here now. Do you want to try this one again? And goddamn, she tells me we had a one night stand, and if she recalls, it was quite grand. But I fucking swear that I've never seen her before.
1: Are you fucking kidding me?
2: That's kind of fucking worse.
3: I've been there, Rio. You're all right.
0: No, hold on. Since I saw her like a year before, she grew out her hair and she like started wearing makeup again.
1: Then I didn't feel like such a fucking asshole for not recognizing her.
4: A little problematic, Rio, you think?

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0: I mean, what do you put into it?
1: Well, whatever I sing, that's what I really mean. 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
0: What no, under the sea. 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

I was playing Famos, you was playing standoff in the corner of the room. I thought it was news, I didn't mean to assume. Pain that you elude, the same pain I felt when you rose the blade, I couldn't move. I wanted to lose, you wanted to twos on what could have been blues. I was at the station with a muse, Rizzler in a red stripe and everything to prove. Needles on the pavement make me think of all the bliss. I used to flake but now it's flizz. Playing with a silence, used to pray for what it is. I thought you said there's beauty in the violence, cause there is. I didn't go to prom but sold a Gucci belt that did. Beanie with Egyptian font, I would've held you in the wind. But I ain't hearing anything, it just is what it is.

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Writings on the wall tell me I got 40 more, or something round about the time I figure out. We're just broken souls, but we're throwing limbs in the equation. The ends made me abrasive, I tried to get a page in, but everything's changing. Wasting in the 40 with amazement, I was smiling in the vacance, but it's the way it was.

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1: Do the game and this.
0: I've heard some corny birds who tried to sing.
1: Still, a cat's the only cat who knows how to swing.

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1: Yes, let's swing it, Tommy.
0: Brew it.

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0: Come on! 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
1: Come on, B!
2: Rules for me. 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
1: Come on, B!
2: Do your thing. 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
0: You're on the whitey game.
2: Come on, legs. Come on, run.
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1: Come on, knees.
2: Don't be mean. Come on, knees.
1: Cause that ain't the first red you ever seen.
2: Come on, feet. Do your thing.
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0: Come on, baby.
2: Don't give in on me.
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0: 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Even if I got my name on it, won't catch me now.
1: Won't catch me now.
0: Never put us in some cold ass ground. Sure it's dark, never been out this way. Anyway, safe and sound, but we broke the Olympic 220. Cross crunchy or something.
2: You're lonely.
0: Whatever happened to the sun, sure gone away. Sure blacker than a landlord's soul. Must have run all day.
2: Yeah. Must have run all day.
0: Must have run all day.
2: Sure have a bit. Must have run all day.
3: Come on,
0: Fate. 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
3: Come on, Fate.
0: Come on, run.
2: Cruise for me.
0: Come on, Fate.
2: Come on, Fate. Beep, beep, beep, beep, beep, beep, beep, beep.
0: Come on, feet.

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I was browsing through the creature that I came across this cat, Quasimodo. I played a few tunes yesterday with sponsors. Real cool. They digged it. The new album came in. It's at your local stores, Quasimodo's Degree. I'm gonna play a couple tunes for y'all. Y'all get y'all recorded off. If y'all sleep, you know.

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1: Your mama's in the kitchen
0: to make your work go strong.
1: Your daddy's in jail.
0: Come on.
1: Raising hell.
0: Come
1: and
0: on.
1: Your sister on the corner. 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Oh, yes, honey.